0: 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Die Suid-Afrikaanse digter Diana Ferris het besluit om met haar te praat. Ferris het I've Come to Take You Home geskryf terwyl sy in Nederland studeer het. Sy het na Suid-Afrika verlang en begin nadink oor die verlange wat Sarah Baartman moes ervaar het. 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Sy is uiteindelik in 2002 in Suid-Afrika begrawe. 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Die gedig het gehelp om die geskiedenis te verander. Hier is Diana Ferris met I've Come to Take You Home.
1: I've come to take you home. Home. Remember the veld. The lush green grass beneath the big oak trees. The air is cool there. And the sun does not burn. I have made your bed at the foot of the hill. Your blankets are covered in buchu and mint. The proteas stand in yellow and white. And the water in the stream chuckles sing-songs as it hobbles along over little stones. I've come to wrench you away. Away from the poking eyes of the man-made monster who lives in the dark with his clutches of imperialism, who dissects your body bit by bit, who likens your soul to that of Satan and declares himself the ultimate God. I've come to soothe your heavy heart. I offer my bosom to your weary soul. I will cover your face with the palms of my hands. Run my lips over the lines in your neck. Feast my eyes on the beauty of you. And I will sing for you. For I have come to bring you peace. I've come to take you home where the ancient mountains shout your name. I have made your bed at the foot of the hill. Your blankets are covered in buchu and mint. The proteas stand in yellow and white. I've come to take you home where I will sing for you. For you have brought me peace. For you have brought us peace.

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So tonight, I'm bringing every anxious thought to you, every fear, every question, every burden.

Well now, here we are once again, facing one another. You looking in my eyes and I'm looking in yours, wondering what in the world went wrong. You know, it really doesn't make a whole lot of sense to sit here and try to figure out where the fault lies, whether it was your fault or whether it was mine. I guess all that really matters is that what I came here to tell you, and that is I don't think I can live my life without.